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You bought a new car and your career's really taking off. It's like we never even happened, baby. What the fuck is up with that? And good for you, it's like you never even met me. Remember when you said

0: 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Don't worry. It will soon pass, whatever it is. Don't worry, be happy.
1: Fusión 90.1 FM. Siempre buena música.

Fusión 90.1 FM. I never met you, but I wanted to invite you to the party. And you walked in with those green eyes.